0: it's going to make me. That's where it's going to interest me. 10 o'clock here at 7499 Winter Road Street. 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Difficulty breathing and feeling nauseous, coded ALS, requesting to go to SMC. 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

0: 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For dispatch to the county street rescue, have a request for you to intercept this vehicle, see Route 12 heading north from London Falls. Main gray Mr. Beatty with a hazard on 65-year-old male with a low blood pressure, 70 over 40, from ALS, is currently conscious and alert. 15-4, Lewis County Street Rescue. Have a request for you to respond to intercepted vehicle on 212 heading north from Lions Falls. NBA gray Mr. Beatty with a hazard on a 65-year-old male with low blood pressure, 70 over 40. The vehicle will have its hazards on.
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1: Can you put an all call out at Chilton Beaver Falls for low blood pressure?
0: Affirmative. Where is dispatch to Beaver Falls ambulance? Dispatch to Beaver Falls ambulance. Have a request to respond on C Route 12, vehicle heading north from Lions Falls. City agreement to BC with its hazards on. 65-year-old male, low blood pressure, was 70 over 40. Reaching for Beaver Falls ambulance. Have a request for you to intercept a vehicle, C Route 12, heading north from Lions Falls to Lewis County General. The 65-year-old male, low blood pressure, 70 over 40, is currently conscious and alert. Code ALS, see you soon.
2: This is on scene, Railroad Street.
0: 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I'll have a request for your back to the base. You're seeing through Lewis County Street Rescue. I'll have a request for your back to the base.
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0: to Beaver Falls ambulance. 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

Alpha Dispatch 2, location for SPO, New Bremen, Byron Alpha and Alpha Noli, Wagner Road near the Tumman Road, intersection has now been reopened. Parking Wagner Road near the Tumman Road, intersection has been reopened. Two sets clear, 23.

0: First dispatch, QB revolving, John. The caller recontacted by 0012, calling 10 for his crossing now. The also just is in and out of consciousness with difficulty breathing. The caller recontacted by 0012, passing vertical crossing. Advised that the male subject is currently in and out of consciousness with difficulty breathing. Mr. BC. Color gray, heading north on Route 12 with a 6-year-old male low blood pressure. It's currently in and out of consciousness at the time. Would you just be recalled the ambulance en route to their location?
1: Oh. Yeah. 7-1 Provo, I copy. Christopher Lopes Krogan.
2: 7-0, I copy.
3: Confirming the route of travel is going to be coming down 26th then, correct?
0: They're going to be heading north on State Route 12, and they're passing where it's crossing the Title Hall.
1: You can show me out 1035 Lincoln.
0: We are coming from Beaver 12.

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1: Oh, sorry, 6-0.
0: Thank you, all districts, 0-0, 2017.

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Correction, Old State Road. Homeless cross is going to be Halifax Road, and that's on Denmark. Heavy 83-year-old female. Heart problem. Is currently conscious, alert, breathing normally. Coded ALS. Repeating for Carthage ambulance. 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Homeless cross Halifax Road, and that's on Denmark. An 83-year-old female heart problem is currently conscious and alert, breathing normally, put an ALS, 3 months.

0: 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I'll be clear in service, negative results.
1: Very good, Frank.

0: 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I'm going to follow him to the hospital.
1: Freaky. I'll let you know if I'm going to be on. Thank you, the Georgia Lavo. 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

0: What is this, Sergeant? Be revolving me. Okay. Your full name, you're passing in 2023.
1: Hey, Louis. Those crashes. I'll be in now.
0: See Carthage, turn out fanatic level. Where is dispatch on L-36?
1: L-36 is out at Lewis County General.
0: Receive L-36 out at Lewis County General, 2020. All of his anti-depression medication.
1: Three, receive.
2: Feather 1-4, copy.
0: Where is dispatch? 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
2: Seven 1-4, Louis.
0: Who's
2: our crash? This is Stuart, Swoopy, Verbal's ambulance. We have a fail.
0: Crazy manager, we're on 7-1-4.
2: Can you go ahead with the address again on the mechanic?
0: Affirmative, it's going to be 3025 Mechanic Street, Post Express, or Wild Street, in Rose Copenhagen. 25 Mechanic Street, Post Express, Wild Street, in Rose Copenhagen. 14-year-old male, overdose on depression medication. It's currently conscious or everything on my current ALS.

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1: What company?
0: What ambulance have you dispatched?
1: We have Lieutenant to talk to you. Dispatch at this time.
0: Appreciate it, thank you.
1: You're welcome, 26.

0: Sorry, dispatch, you know, we're attending to your 2 seconds home, Carthage ambulance.
1: You can clear me, Beaver Falls ambulance, that's okay.
0: Everybody can respond 3025 Mechanic Street, close across Wild Street, the Village of Copenhagen, and the 14-year-old male or adult anti-depressant and a is currently conscious and alert, breathing normally, heart ALS, feeling dizzy, breathing for Lieutenant Rescue, second zone. 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His code is ALS, please respond.
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0: 38714.
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0: This is Johnny, Carthage 2, responding, paramedic.
1: This is Carthage 2, responding, paramedic, 2035.
0: We do also have Carthage ambulance en route, paramedic.
2: Thank you. He is conscious, Muller. Muller is just fine.
1: Thank you, 2035.

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2: Ambulance?
1: What is this, Carthage Ambulance? 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

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Lifted by John Carson. Carson about to end the stream up. Thank you.

0: talking about it.
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0: Beautiful,
1: Jamie. 4 with 3 with 3 and 4 with 3. 3 with 3 with 3 with 3 with 3 with 3 with 3 with 3 with 3 with 3 with 3 with 3 with 3 with 3 with 3 with 3 with 3 with 3 with 3 with 3 with 3 with 3 with 3 with 3 with 3 with 3 with 3 with 3 with 3 with 3 with 3 with 3 with 3 with 3 with 3 with 3 with 3 with 3 with 3 with 3 with 3 with 3 with 3 with 3 with 3 with 3 with 3 with 3 with 3 with 3 with 3 with 3 with 3 with 3 with 3 with 3 with 3 with 3 with 3 with 3 with 3 with 3 with 3 with 3 with 3 with 3 with 3 with 3 with 3 with 3 with 3 with 3 with 3 with 3 with 3 with 3 with 3 with 3 with 3 with 3 with 3 with 3 with 3 with 3 with 3 with 3 with

Speaking to your call, Damian. His current difficulty breathing is current ALS, and his current

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1: Thank you, Carpet Jamie, I'm Drew Outwood, County General, 21 Jamie.

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0: is that Charlie Flight 4? Sure. That is clear, back in service.
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1: Thank you, Crescent Hampton, 1, Roger, Lewis County, General,

0: First dispatch, do you recall the ambulance manager?
1: Yes, Daryl.
0: I think you recall the ambulance at 021-22.

0: Alpha.
1: Just for Tommy to report it. Please call the ambulance to your low volume. Could you repeat?
0: I'm here to call the ambulance to the
1: Presbyterian Hospital.

address me. This is Ed Blue Tank with us. Please, 7028 Union Boulevard. I'm being harassed by a 25-year-old female. I'm holding this call. And still abusing us. I'm going to ALS for being Blue Tank for 7028 Union Boulevard. Crash time. For a 25-year-old female, the call is currently still receiving for ALS response.

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1: Government, it's going to be 7388 in the Boulevard, correct? We do have control of being full of as well.
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2: 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Do you have an ETA on an ambulance?
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0: 对，我稍微clear some stuff. We tried on a domestic Jeff County. Our license clear.
1: 53, 21.

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1: Do you
0: have a new hospital? Do you have a new hospital? Do you have a new hospital? Do you have a new hospital? Do you have a new hospital? Do you have a new hospital? Do you have a new hospital? Do you have a new hospital? Do you have a new hospital? Do you have a new hospital? Do you have a new hospital? Do you have a new hospital? Do you have a new hospital? Do you have a new hospital? Do you have a new hospital? Do you have a new hospital? Do you have a new hospital? Do you have a new hospital? Do you have a new hospital? Do you have a new hospital? Do you have a new hospital? Do you have a new hospital? Do you have a new hospital? Do you have a new hospital? Do you have a new hospital? Do you have a new hospital? Do you have a new hospital? Do you have a new hospital? Do you have a new hospital? Do you have a new hospital? Do you have a new hospital? Do you have a new hospital? Do you have a new hospital? Do you have a new hospital? Do you have a new hospital? Do you have a new hospital? Do you have a new hospital? Do you

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1: Dispatch, you're calling in. Dispatch, you're calling in. Dispatch, you're calling in. Dispatch, you're calling in. Dispatch, you're calling in. Dispatch, you're calling in. Dispatch, you're calling in. Dispatch, you're calling in. Dispatch, you're calling in. Dispatch, you're calling in. Dispatch, you're calling in. Dispatch, you're calling in. Dispatch, you're calling in. Dispatch, you're calling in. Dispatch, you're calling in. Dispatch, you're calling in. Dispatch, you're calling in. Dispatch, you're calling in. Dispatch, you're calling in. Dispatch, you're calling in. Dispatch, you're calling in. Dispatch, you're calling in. Dispatch, you're calling in. Dispatch, you're calling in. Dispatch, you're calling in. Dispatch, you're calling in. Dispatch, you're calling in. Dispatch, you're calling in. D

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0: This is Ken 1330 on the welfare check, 505 Florida Valley Road. I'm Greg, who's across this way in North South Road.
1: Kilo 50. 30. Village of Lion Falls, Navy 12, Hobbing Room.
0: Currency 330. The caller is requesting a welfare check on his wife. But he received running messages earlier this evening while he was at Ithaca. Has not heard back from his wife since.
1: Copy.
0: Okay,

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0: 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He's been called to be contacted by the info for the voice and voices at work. She's all set.
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0: 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Three, three. Three, three. Three, three. 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Three, three.

Roger, A. Lewis, Vehicle Staff. 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

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Going to be out with Lincoln Victor Union 1204, LVU 1204, State Route 12 on O'Brien Road.

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I have a close response, 7034 West Main Street, Apartment 2, the Village of Fort Lyon, close across, is Railroad Street. 7034-year-old female, transport, breathing normally, diabetic issue, reporting high blood sugar, sitting on diabetic, called the ALS, 1334. Fort Lyon Manpower Constable Relay Ambulance, listening to rescue. I have a close response, 7034 West Main Street, in the Village of Fort Lyon, close across, is Railroad Street. Claiming apartment number 2, 34-year-old female, diabetic issue, reported a blood sugar of over 600, for the ALS, please respond.

34-year-old female, diabetic call, reporting a blood sugar of over 600, coded ALS, for being for Castleville, ambulance.

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0: 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Can you give us the address one more time?
1: Apartment's gonna be 7034 West Main Street, apartment number 2, in between Quarry Street and Railroad Street for crosses. In the village of Fort Wyden.
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5, 5, 5, 5, 5, 5, 5, 5, 5, 5, 5, 5, 5, 5, 5, 5, 5, 5, 5, 5, 5, 5, 5, 5, 5, 5, 5, 5, 5, 5, 5, 5, 5, 5, 5, 5, 5, 5, 5, 5, 5, 5, 5, 5, 5, 5, 5, 5, 5, 5, 5, 5, 5, 5, 5, 5, 5, 5, 5, 5, 5, 5, 5, 5, 5, 5, 5, 5, 5, 5, 5, 5, 5, 5, 5, 5, 5, 5, 5, 5, 5, 5, 5, 5, 5, 5, 5, 5, 5, 5, 5, 5, 5, 5, 5, 5, 5, 5, 5, 5, 5, 5, 5, 5, 5, 5, 5, 5, 5, 5, 5, 5, 5, 5, 5, 5, 5, 5, 5, 5, 5, 5, 5, 5, 5, 5,

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0: 33 Lewis, Fairfield South, New York. New York, Mary David Frank, 1669. Repeating, Mary David Frank, 1669. I'll be 12 in North Road.
1: Thank you.

0: 33 of the Southern New York Clan. You ready?
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1: Very easy.

0: features with us. Who is the protecting pilot, protecting party on that file 5? Crash on that OP and does the file 5, are they going to want to extradite for that if you can make contact?
1: So who's going to be the protective party? File contact or extradite?
0: Right, please, I

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1: 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What's happening, please?
0: I'm in service, Copenhagen.
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0: I'll be in service, post 450 and 451, shield 497.
1: 33,
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1: Thank you, so, 7-10.

0: 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Ajá, sí. I'll be in service out on special assignment, shield 4114.
1: Okay,

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1: What's on 915?
0: 38 negative results, clear back to the roof.
1: Speed 915, 713.
2: 7-1-1-1, near Cleveland, ready. That's in the gas.
1: What's on 911?
2: Lincoln William Zebra, 3950.
1: Thank you,

0: 7, going all over.
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0: Be clear from that. From Shomi Kai, we're being route to 35813 Beartown Road, Antwerp, Jeff County. On a follow-up.
1: Maybe 7.

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0: We'll be in service.
1: Thank you, 701, 11-11. We're 320-11-11, have a verbal domestic, 743, Oscar Road. Newberman.
2: She's arguing. 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

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I'm going to be en route from my location to the van.

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0: Ranger 11 Prescott, Lockwood. Still, Pennsylvania, John, X-ray boy, 3204, JFB, 3204.
1: Thank you, Peter. Dispatch 005. Dispatch 05. 05 will be in route, paramedic. Paramedic.

Well, it's dispatch to Westlake Ambulance, Constable Royal Ambulance. Ambulance is requesting 1205 Fifth Creek Road, County Lewis, crosses of Osceola Road, Wright Miller Road. Having a 69-year-old male, complaining of double vision, headache, has a history of bladder cancer. He is conscious and alert, no less. Proceeding for Constable Royal Ambulance, Westlake Ambulance. I'm a request for an ambulance at 1205 Fifth Creek Road, County Lewis. Crosses of Osceola Road and Wright Miller Road. 69-year-old male has double vision at this time. Has had a headache for approximately 2 weeks. History of bladder cancer. DLS.

0: 这里的彩彩还蛮有专业的。Give me 138364, I'm going to be out of statement.
1: You see that now?

0: was dispatched to Westlake and now it's possible that I know. I can tell him for answers to my signal. My request is 1205, 63 Cornwood Tunnel, Lewis. This is about Yellow Road by Miller Road. 69-year-old male, headache. He's having double vision. History of bladder cancer. Showing DLS. 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Had a request to respond 1205 Peak Road, Town of Lewis. Passes of Osceola Road, 4A Miller Road. 69-year-old male, fighting with double vision and headache, history of bladder cancer, is conscious and alert, DLS.
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0: Run New York, John, Tom, 1497. Give me a name, please.

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1: 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And Kane, William Henry, 9540. It's going to be North State Street, Firefighter Park Lot.
0: 826.
1: 2336,
0: new copy.
1: Yeah, you copy that.

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0: William 243-6621-6000. Again, William 243-6621-6000. That is Mofus.
1: Okay, bye-bye.

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1: Thank you, Thunder, back to service. Thank you.

0: 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That's all time for.
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0: 915, can you respond to the enemy of Toss marking it? The second 911 call from a subject. I attempted to leave a voicemail. He can't hear me. I'm not sure if it's a pocket dial or not. Leave a voicemail from a Harry Smith subject.
1: Copy. Zero.
0: 927.
1: I'm clear back in service.
0: 911-925. 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A 62-year-old male, carbon C, may be having a heart attack, having chest pain, difficulty breathing, did take a nitro with no relief, also has prior health, heart issues, kill it.
2: I'm going to be responding to the CCOF, National Bridge Page, responding to the ambulance.
0: I see National Bridge, keep your ambulance to the scene or something. 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
3: What's this, National Bridge Page, copy to our call, be responding.
0: I see National Bridge, be responding, 9 minutes.
2: Luke, do you have a last name on this resident?
0: We love him to be Martin.
2: Very good, thanks.
1: Thanks, everyone. Most apparently he's inside of the deli. We're going to go on.
0: 9 0 1 9 29.

0: And you know what, I'm getting another call now also. So you know what, on the other end.
1: Okay.

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Did the count, passing real fun. 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
1: Positive, this is 2 and 8
0: D. I'm looking at the ETA of Natural Bridge ambulance.
2: ETA, 1 minute.
0: 32, it's going to be right around the corner after you come off in the Lacey Road. Same house as before. Be advised, he's taking 3 nitro at this time.
2: What is this, that's Matt, where's T2? 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Winter check with life at 710. If they do accept, it's going to be a 10 minute ETA to the area. Florida, that's where the ambulance has arrived. 3 Metro Bridge on scene, 938.

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0: At this time, for a paramedic on board, you can cancel air medical. We'll be transporting to
1: 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Thank you, National Bridge. 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
0: Cars one will be transferring with National Bridge to Carthagena Hospital.
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0: Here in New York, Adam Zebra Lincoln 3158. Again, Adam Zebra Lincoln 3158. Just get an alpha 2 New York Chinese ready.
1: Go ahead.
0: Person living in New York 655-320-100. Again, 655-320-100. Tell me under the second.
1: Go ahead.
0: New York 496-393-103 and 496-393-103. 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

0: it's a 3D30. 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Wait. Ultra Road. Flying through. Excuse me, can I have a request for patrol? We 8115 with the road. C2 Boardman subject ordered to subject trespassing on his mother's property. They moved some surveying markers.
1: Thank you.

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1: Right. 7-0-7, it's just a call from a wild subject. 70 Monkey Road, after Hotel Road, requesting assistance. A team that is white. Call 3 yesterday. Tony is down here swimming in the woods. He's currently homeless. Does not have any minutes on his cell phone and he's out of water.

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1: Okay.
0: Yeah, New York Res, Henry Nora Union 7461, Henry Nora Union 7461, State Route 126, Old State Road.

0: 7-0-7, I copy.
1: Question 10-34, just so you're aware, he's not having any medical issues at this time. He was able to get through with his abandoned cell phone, which is going to call him back. And advise them if anything happens before patrol gets there, call us back on 911.
0: Copy, Lewis. Did he say what he was requesting assistance for, or he's wanting me to do for him?
1: Just reaching out for some type of service that he's going to be able to set up something possibly to get into town to get some supplies. He's been out of water for at least 2 days. We missed his ride from 3 yesterday. He was going to ask the hospital. However, again, no minutes on his cell phone. He's almost out of food also.

0: want to make sure he didn't miss the patrol.
1: Copy. I'm attempting to make contact with the correct personnel. You can't transfer a 911 call, can you?
0: Negative.

0: Also, when you're available, I have an OP in the set to the north.
1: Copy, I'll come grab that. People were contacted. This is Posh, supposed to be contacting you. He's going to send somebody out to assist Mr. Wiles as soon as possible. You can close that out for now. I'll be out in the room to grab you.
0: 1105.

0: 707 and 901. 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They just had a call from somebody, my engine and wheelchair going down Trinity. Unsure what's going on. I'll be in with that way momentarily from the office.
1: 915, you copy.
0: Thanks, I'm in the room.

0: 901, 901. Now on Park Ave, heading towards the fairground. 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
1: Is the subject in a wheelchair?
0: Sure, I'm gonna leave a power wheelchair.

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1: Oh, I'm breaking.

Street, near Lewis Vehicle Club near. What's on the street now? Gonna be out in New York, 50992 Mary George. Gonna be 12 in East Main Street, Portland. East Main Street, 52.

3305 Ontario. The Ontario. David King, Nora Adam, 206, EKNA, 206, Community 12, and Burke Crossing Road. Thank you,

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1: How many times I've counted on the domestic outbound to clear?
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1: Good morning.

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0: Crazy, thank you.
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0: 905 is Red Cup.
1: Phone
0: time. Could be Kansas Police. 031 Robert John Lincoln. 031 Robert John Lincoln. Could be on North State Street.
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1: 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Hey, well, Alaska, Quiet, are you ready?
0: Go ahead.
1: 790-3451. Again, 790-3451. You have a check for New York. Status 2.
0: Okay. My trajectory is commercial passenger car, no other.
1: I assume it's passenger,

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1: Hello.
0: 9-1-5, Stillman Mulvern, near 1, also party justice. It's the same application error. And try again, binding men, they both do have that.
1: Copy, I will see if they have the reservations.
0: Thank you. 75B GLAT is also showing application error. Maybe an issue right now with the justice.
1: Copy.

911 Taylor. What's on 911? You can tell me in service. Okay, 13, yeah.

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0: Gonna be now to 7956, number 3014.
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0: Blue 2 Central, Village Gold Tower, at point 012, Palo. Blue 2 Central, Village Gold Tower, at point 1012, Hank Gordon Bravo, with the Gordon Road. 325 West, Shandy Pinto, near plate, Lincoln Beaver King, 8189. Question is curving all over the roadway. See the land traffic.
1: 640 West Emory, Village. Four corners all checked. Do you run that plate at 30K, please?

0: 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I'll continue that one.
1: Repeat,

0: 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He's coming clear.
1: Thank you. Thank you.
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1: Başkan Selen'de.
0: You can show me how that 7424 any lane, 7424. I had a follow up from last week. I'm actually here on only for checks.
1: Thank you.

0: 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I'll be high Justin County on a semester.
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7031, 7031, 7031, 7031, 7031, 7031, 7031, 7031, 7031, 7031, 7031, 7031, 7031, 7031, 7031, 7031, 7031, 7031, 7031, 7031, 7031, 7031, 7031, 7031, 7031, 7031, 7031, 7031, 7031, 7031, 7031, 7031, 7031, 7031, 7031, 7031, 7031, 7031, 7031, 7031, 7031, 7031, 7031, 7031, 7031, 7031, 7031, 7031, 7031, 7031, 7031, 7031, 7031, 7031, 7031, 7031, 7031, 7031, 7031, 7031, 7031, 7031, 7031, 7031, 7031, 7031, 7031, 7031, 7031, 7031, 7031, 7031, 7031, 7031, 7031, 7031, 7031, 7031, 7031, 7031, 7031, 7031, 7031, 7031, 7031, 7031, 7031, 7031, 7031, 7031, 7031, 7031, 7031, 7031, 7031

0: Dispatch, Officer 4.
1: Well, dispatch, open fire. Fire coordinator, BMS coordinator, both coming through to rescue. A couple of cows while crossing on Seaway 12, Krogan. Continue 4, Krogan Fire, both coming to the rescue, EMS coordinator, fire coordinator, to report a main motor vehicle accident. Seaway Fire 10552, Seaway 12, off of Green Black Creek Road. To report a cows that were crossing Walmart Tractor Trailer, struck a couple of the cows. No injuries, however, a commercial vehicle.
0: Copy. What was the address?

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1: Yes, sir.
0: Hold 2-4, it's going to be clear, thanks, service.
1: Well, that's on the check, scan 38.
0: What was AMS 4 acknowledged?
1: 12, under the Hammond Road. Also, SD1 in row 1638.
0: Dispatch, Crook and Chief 2, I'm in row. Where's the closest cross again?
2: You can show me the road. Is there going to be any road hazards with this?
1: There is two cows and a tractor trailer.
2: I just wasn't sure if they were out of the road or not.
1: There would be one motor to report. They are in the road and the tractor trailer is partially just parked off to their side.
0: You can just figure out I'll be able to tell.
1: 3-0, copy.

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0: Louis, dispatch, SC4 will be responding to that call.
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1: 16, 15, 46.

Sims on this. 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

0: This is Croghan Fire Police 1, just leaving the village of Croghan, over.
1: I'm just about to Kirstenville, so I'll meet you up there. I'll take the north end.
0: Copy that.

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So you just have that attached.

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0: Krogan Fire Police to Krogan Command.
1: AMS 5 to Horse.
0: I'm going to let traffic through in the north end.
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0: 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Walker, we units are returning.
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0: 3030. 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
2: 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Copy, clear. Thanks.
1: I'll take the 117-260.
0: Three three three,
1: with a clear last back in service. 3317-260.

Florida Stretch, when ready. First time 305. It's gonna be Florida, Zebra, Lincoln, Frank. There's a lot of wind in the background. It's going Zebra, 07, Lincoln, Frank, to Florida. That's Ellis.

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0: perfect. In service, Renee Lyon, fair calls.
1: 17,
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1: St. Louis. Southbound, 7-0,
2: 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Married Boy Tom, 4694. Married Boy Tom, 4694. 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

0: Industrial. 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I'll be clear back in service.
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1: Advise my wonderful computer is not working. 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

0: WTWR does come back to a dealer plate that just shows 2568 and State Road 11, Evansville.
1: Copy. Seven one two, Ruth.
0: Ruth on 7-1-2.
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0: Roger, 7-1-2. 17-4-2. So 2-3-2-3, set a check.
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0: Roger, 3-3-17-4-3.
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0: 7-5.
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0: I'll be out at 49 Lincoln with 707.
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0: 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You just requesting phone contact.
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0: 1823.

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is dispatched to the Rosal Fire, Cashland Fire. 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Close across Beaver Falls Road and Maple Street, Thomas Cogan, from Broadway Wire Down, blocking part of the roadway. Repeating for Beaver Falls Fire, Cashland Fire. Have a request for you to respond in the area 6504 Beaver Street. Town of Grogan, close across Beaver Falls Road, reportedly wired down, blocking the roadway.

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0: 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This is just going to be a small wire. It's actually in the parking lot next to Methodist Bridge.
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0: 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Three Lewis, I'm in service. Post 451-252-74.
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1: Contact at this time.
0: 36. Thank you,

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0: It's going to be a sand truck with like a two-tone black on the bottom.
1: Copy. And negative, check on 12. I'm just kind of cruising around the village right now looking.
0: Please. Retreat 712. I came in from our station all the way down to the village. Negative.
2: 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Who is up there?

0: 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You had New York Red on third.
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Yeah, Ryan Falls Road with a BRP, 9-5-7.

0: 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When is the Kia come back to?
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0: 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John Charles Leary, 7796. JCM, 7796.
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